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4: Good evening and welcome to tonight's news report. I'm Branko Lozančić and these are the top stories. Fire under control on island of Hvar. Vukovar marks anniversary of Homeland War hero Marko Babic's death. Croatian under 18 water polo team wins world championship. Firefighters are on the island of Hvar for a second day, where a large fire broke out yesterday on the southern part of the island near the town of Ivandolac. However, the situation is much better today. From the time the fire broke out, firefighters from volunteer fire departments in Jelsa, Hvar and Starigrad were on the terrain. And due to a portion of inaccessible and demanding terrain and to save residential buildings, yesterday before the evening, four Canadair tanker planes were included in putting out the fire. According to current estimates, the fire caught about 200 hectares of grass and low brush, as well as the thick pine forest on the southern part of Hvar near the town of Ivandolac. Here's what some locals had to say. If the Canadairs didn't arrive, Ivandolac would have burned in entirety. This was purposefully set on fire. When the northwesterly wind began, that is my impression. Now let people investigate. It was fierce and the boys did the job excellently, and now at the edges they are making sure it doesn't spread and we are waiting so the wind doesn't increase. We're all on standby and we have surrounded the entire fire area. The fire is now under the control of firefighters and work is being done to maintain the edges of the fire site, said the Split Dalmatia County Fire Chief Ivan Kovacevic. Forces from Hvar are on the terrain and 15 from the mainland from Sinj and Imotski. We sent them to help in maintaining and the situation is good for now. There shouldn't be a strong wind. The edge of the fire site is big, about 200 hectares burned, but for the greater portion it is under control. According to our terminology of localization and extinguishing, it will be extinguished when there is no more smoke in the middle of the fire area, and until then firefighters will be on the terrain for a few days. One Canadair tanker plane assisted firefighters on Hvar this morning, the chief of the Jelsa Volunteer Fire Department, Roman Radonjić. It took care of the edges of the fire and the peak at the top where the fire expanded to Vrsnički Vor, and it took care of it this morning because humans simply can't get to that area. He has been on the terrain since the fire broke out yesterday afternoon. The fire spread at high speed. We have some damaged houses. That moment was at one time truly difficult, but we managed to defend everything. The fire caught a number of abandoned buildings, older cars, a portion of agricultural buildings, and a number of vineyards. In related news, fires are also raging across Europe. In Portugal, about 80% of a large forest fire that has spread to at least 13,000 hectares has been contained, but it is still burning in some places. Firefighters and the Air Force are participating in the fight, as well as international reinforcements from Spain and Italy. There's a fire also in the south of France, where about 1,000 hectares have already burned in the Pyrenees region. The situation is similar in Greece, where residents of the suburbs of Athens were evacuated due to a large fire, and police have arrested a 76-year-old man suspected of starting the fire, which firefighters are still trying to bring under control. Police are still searching for a man suspected of a shooting in Čakovec in which two people were seriously injured, but their lives are not in danger. The identity of the attacker is known to the police. They have published his photo and are warning citizens not to approach him and to notify them immediately if they see him. According to available information, the person in question is a person who was recently released from prison, and in Bosnia and Herzegovina, he was previously allegedly connected to a large illegal laboratory. Vukovar marked the anniversary of the death of one of the legendary commanders of the city's defense, Marko Babic. He is also remembered as the Vukovar defender who destroyed the most enemy tanks on the Trpinje Road. Because of his courage, he became one of the most respected heroes of the homeland war for his brothers in arms. Wreaths were laid at the memorial cemetery by family members, brothers in arms, and delegations. The son of Major General Blago Zadro, Tomislav Zadro, spoke about Marko Babic. Marko destroyed 14 tanks drunks on the Trpinje Road. He's a legend of the Trpinje Road, Blago Zadro's right hand, and he was always on the terrain, always among the first to go, and he didn't wait for others to do the job. Marko was always there, wherever needed, and where it was most difficult, and thanks to him for that. Marko Babic's sister, Kata Lozančić. So many articles, so many photos, he went down in history. A drop of my blood, my brother, and in 50 or 100 years, someone will remember, read, and speak about him. Croatian Veterans Minister Tomo Medved spoke about the importance of Marko Babic. Even today, after so many years, Marko Babic sends us strong messages. Messages of patriotism, messages of boldness, messages of determination and courage. Members of the Social Democratic Party presidency and council discussed the party's program goals for the coming period in Tuheljske Toplice this weekend. The largest opposition party will focus its activities on three goals: a state that works and provides people with accessible healthcare and education, the security of citizens, and an economic model that ensures added value. Asked to comment on the conflict between the President of the Republic and the Prime Minister over a military parade in Paris, Social Democratic Party President Siniša Hajdaš-Dončić reiterated that it is necessary to respect the constitutional provisions on the cooperation of the Office of the President and the Government Office. In foreign policy, as stipulated by the Constitution, there must be co-decision-making by the President and Prime Minister. Very simple, one and the other. Although Milanović has less sin in this, they must talk, while this attempt by Plenković to place two more things under his control, for which he does not have complete influence, proves that they need to talk. Facts and dialogue. That is our stance. Very clear, and I think this needs to be clear to everyone. As for my political message, Plenković will regardless lose to Možemo and the SDP, or the SDP and Možemo at the next elections, and however you look at it, this is Milanović's last mandate. In related news, Croatian Democratic Union Head Secretary Krunoslav Katičić commented on Siniša Hajdaš-Dončić and his announced coalition between the Možemo Party and the Social Democratic Party. I think he will experience the same fate experienced by Bernardić and Mr. Grbin, and he will be just one. And then at the parliamentary elections in 2028, the Croatian Democratic Union will defeat him, while he will just be one in a series of losers on the side of the opposition. During last night's concert by Marko Perković Thompson in Zaprešić, which was attended by an estimated 30,000 people, police detained six people for violating the Act on Offenses Against Public Order and the Use of Pyrotechnics, according to the Zagreb Police Department. When asked by the media about possible police action regarding the singing of banned songs and displaying banned symbols, the police stated that everything was recorded and that the recordings would be reviewed later. Taking a quick look at sports, the Croatian men's under-18 water polo team has won the World Championship title. In a tense finale of the World Championship held in Rio Maior, Portugal, coach Hrvoje Koljanin's team defeated the USA by a total score of 21-20 after a dramatic penalty shootout. The regular part of the match ended in a draw with the score at 14-14. The captain of our team, Nikola Batoš, earned the award for the best goalkeeper of the World Championship. And the weather forecast for Croatia tomorrow, variably overcast with some sunny periods more frequently and longer in Dalmatia. Rain and showers with thunderstorms are possible in places and may be severe, especially in western Croatia. Winds in the interior will be light to moderate northwesterly. The coast will see a light to moderate boreal wind during the night and into the morning, followed by northwesterly and southwesterly winds. Morning temperatures will range between 12 and 17 degrees Celsius in the interior and between 20 and 24 degrees on the coast and islands. Highs for the day are expected to range between 27 and 32 degrees Celsius, a little lower in mountainous areas. Before we leave you, here's a quick recap of the day's headlines. Fire under control on island of Hvar. Vukovar marks anniversary of homeland war hero Marko Babic's death. Croatian under 18 water polo team wins world championship. And that brings us to the end of this news bulletin. Thank you for joining us this evening. For Croatian Radio Television and the Voice of Croatia, I'm Branko Lozančić.
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